You are reaching right now to the amazing Bibinacci and Starwood remix of my song Stay with Delirium on Metropolis Music. And just ahead of that was John Grand with Maybe I've Lost Myself on Euphonic. And opening up the show for us this week was Illenium and Norma Jean Martine, Seeking Refuge with Republic Records.

are listening to my song Head On with the one and only Jochen Miller on Be Yourself Music. Just before that, you heard Own Boss dropping Somebody to Love on Protocol Recordings. And preceding that was Armin Van Buuren and JOA feeling heavy on Armada.

Diva getting down right now to Martin DeYoung's Super Ding on Armada Captivating. And just in front of that was my song Anything Can Happen with the amazing Fatum on Armada. Ahead of that, you heard VADM heading into space on Pure Progressive. And preceding that was Morflander with Freakin' High on Astounding.

This is Ferry Corsten, Ruben Durand, and NRG 2000 with Rise Up on Flashover Recordings. Ahead of that was my brand new song, Separate Ways, with Karen McCauley and Richard Durand on Magic Music. Preceding that was Vivid, H93, and Chromie, Getting Ready for Takeoff on Reaching Altitude. And playing us out tonight is Ben Gold with The Rhythm of Life on Armada.

Thank you, everyone, for staying with me for this hour of Unleash the Beat, my favorite time of the week. I hope you are loving my new track, We Could Be Stardust. It's out now, and a brand new video is coming Wednesday, 22nd. So stay tuned. Go on over to my YouTube, Official Just TV, or the Black Hole Recordings YouTube, and set your reminder. So meet me there, and we're going to watch it together and chat, and I can't wait for you guys to see it. And I hope you're all loving my brand new track with Richard Duran and Kieran McCauley, Separate Ways. It is out now, and it is a banger. So I hope you love it, and you let me know on my socials, Official Jess. I hope you're having a beautiful summer. I love you guys so much. Always thinking of you. You're my biggest inspiration. Stay strong, stay beautiful inside and out, and most importantly, let's keep dancing. Sending you all a huge kiss. Mwah. This is Jess.

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0: the temperature continues to reach 36, 37, 38 degrees, what's the coolest thing we could do here at Outreach? 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
1: There are two types of drive you can have on the motorway. One that feels like this.
2: Oh, one that feels...
1: like this. The difference is just a few little changes. Like giving more space to the car in front or not hogging the middle lane. Because being a little more considerate on the road actually reduces congestion and collisions, which transforms everyone's journey. So we all feel a little less and a lot more National Highways.
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1: There are two types of drive you can have on the motorway. One that feels like this.
2: Or one that feels...
1: like this. The difference is just a few little changes. Like giving more space to the car in front, or not hogging the middle lane. Because being a little more considerate on the road actually reduces congestion and collisions, which transforms everyone's journey. So we all feel a little less and a lot more National Highways.
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1: There are two types of drive you can have on the motorway. One that feels like this.
2: Oh, one that feels...
1: like this. The difference is just a few little changes. Like giving more space to the car in front, or not hogging the middle lane. Because being a little more considerate on the road actually reduces congestion and collisions, which transforms everyone's journey. So we all feel a little less and a lot more National Highways.
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Hey guys, Ori Uplift here. Welcome to this week's episode of Uplifting Only. We have a great show. We have 8 exclusive world premieres coming from around the world. And we have a mix of both instrumental and vocal tracks. We begin with a track coming out soon on Amora Recordings by Japanese producer So Enomoto. It was called Hakume. And next up, from Amsterdam Trance Records, we have an amazing song by Estonian producer Kemo K and Jess Morgan in England. It's In a Whisper. Enjoy.

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1: Looking for an unforgettable night of live music? 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

Hello and welcome back once again. This is the Love To Be radio show. 2 hours of the very best house music on the way for myself, Tony Walker from Trimtone, hosting the show for you this week as Mark is having his week off. And alongside me on this week's show, as you know, we go around the world and into some of the studios of some of the best producers and DJs around. And this week is the turn of the superstar from Germany, Milk and Sugar. He's up in about 30 minutes time. Also on this week's show, we have some big dates for your diary when you can catch up with us in Clubland and Festival Land over the next few months. And also coming up on this week's show, we've got some big exclusives, two brand new exclusives out of our Trimtone studios, alongside big tracks from Reva Star, Matteo Nomich, Mo Funk and DJ Spen, just to name a few. But anyway, let's kick off this show as we mean to go on with a big tune. This one is Disco Steps and Make Your Move here on the Love To Be radio show.

Maybe we should all just put away our problems. We just need to forget about everything. Just have a good time. Maybe we should all just

is the Love to Be radio show. Tony Walker from Trimtone in the mix for you. The tunes at the top of the show were the sounds of Disco Steps and Make You Move on Cabriolet Records. Then it was the turn of Garuto with Much Deeper on Househeads. Then it was one of our favourite producers, Reva Star and Prunk. In fact, we like Prunk as well. And Danny Lasita, another great producer, with the sounds of I Want Your Love on Piv Records. Then it was the turn of DJ Rain with The Weapon on Grooveforia Records, and the tune just behind us here, the awesome Retired with You and Me on Retired Music. Well, it's you, me and Milk and Sugar in 15 minutes time, so that's a good reason to keep it locked right here to the Love to Be radio show. Tony Walker going back in

0: phrase house music was said to be the first phrase that was said by clubbers who used to go dancing. Where did they go dancing? They used to go dancing at the Warehouse Club in Chicago. House then gave birth just after its big brother disco, because he was getting older, and house was deeper. It was designed to make people dance in a different way, for them to be rawer, for them to find a new direction.
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yes, this is Love to Be Radio Show, getting funky for you in the mix. Tony Walker from Trim Tone giving you the funky stuff with the sounds of a little bit of Orange and Physical Pleasure on Cuckoo After Dark, followed by the first of our worldwide exclusives from our Trim Tone studio. That one was titled Heavenly, and that was followed by Peeping What Is a Groove, working with the a cappella of Danny Tenaglia's Music Is the Answer. Yes, we do get into the mix for you. And then it was the turn of Matter and Omic with Retired and Respect. Anyway, there's one man that we do respect here on the show, and we're so glad to have him back all the way from Germany. It's that man, Milk and Sugar, and he's on the way for you next here on the Love to Be Radio Show.

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2: 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Plus, later on, our customary guest DJ. 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

Purple Disco Machine, Disco Cherry. Before that, the interestingly named Big Wet and On My Mind. Tracks with more drive than a country mansion here on the Global Warm-Up, where in the first hour we explore the best in new house, and in the second we journey through the week's harder and faster offerings. And we press on. Here's Bingo Players and Devotion.

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1: 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We can find me on X and Instagram as @RealJudgeJules or simply #JudgeJules. Hi to Music Magazine Love, who says, love your shirts. Also, Viva Divina, who says, can't wait for your return to LA. To Chakaloza 333, who says, see you soon at Dream State. To Andy Percival, who says, fab set on Sunday. To Armstrong.Zoe, who says, you smashed Tattershall as well. Plus, it goes without saying, big love to our broader Instagram and X family. Let's race on here on the Global Warm-Up as we pepper you with spicy tracks. And it's listener's choice time, where each week around this time, we ask you, with all due crate digging, to curate an all-time favourite anthem and nominate it by X, Instagram or Facebook. We pick one out at random, and on this occasion, original Chrono Guy got in touch and wanted this one. Very early days for me in terms of my DJ career, but a tune I absolutely love.

That's Jam and Spoon and Stella, our listener's choice selection. And we move on back to the week's new music now, and all our products contain the fat factor. Here's Liam Denver and Alita Moses with I Don't Wanna Be.

we're about to get busy. We bring you the sound of young London. Bomb the bass with a brand new tune. Yeah.

Global warm up, mainly house in hour one, mainly bangers in hour two, plus guest picks coming up soon from Sophie Sugar as well. You had Love Struck and Lena Punks and Ethan in my heart before that Confidence Man, Young London, and Karen Harding with Islands. Well, we show some love now to our Global Warm-Up Facebook family who got in touch via facebook.com/JudgeJules. Hi to Tash Jono, who says, my first time ever seeing you live, and it was excellent. Also, Josh Taylor, who says, see you in California soon. To Lee Bennett, who says, smashed it. To Amy Olenshaw, who says, we saw you on Friday night. It was fantastic. And Lee Lewis, who says, phenomenal set. We pluck yet more succulent artists from our juicy tune tree with some of the biggest all-new electronic tunes that are out there right now. Why not get involved? Let us know your favourites. It's at Real Judge Jules across all our socials. Well, here's this week's top of the tunes of fine ability. This week on the Global Warm-Up, my tried and tested record of the week is A Nod to the Past from Henry Hacking. Music is rhythm.

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0: flying a sonic banquet so enormous it needs a timetable. It's the week's biggest brand new anthems here on the Global Warm-Up, with all editions available to listen back on demand by SoundCloud, Mixcloud and Apple Music. But we step now into this week's guest selection, where each week we hone in on a different producer slash DJ to select two all-time favourite tracks, one past, one present. This time around, Sophie Sugar, who's UK-based and has been at the heart of the international trance scene since the mid-noughties. It's a big, energised sound, so we welcome to the show Sophie Sugar. Let's do it.
1: Hey Jules, Sophie Sugar here. I hope you're doing well. I've chosen BBE 7 days and 1 week. I remember very, very clearly hearing this for the first time in Es Paradis, Ibiza, back in the late 90s, a very long time ago, and being completely blown away. It was at that point that I realised trance would play a very, very big part in my future, and I love it just as much now as I did.

0: Judge Jules on the Global Warm-Up.
1: That was the phenomenal BBE 7 days and 1 week. Still makes me feel the same as the first time I heard it. Hope you enjoyed too. Next up is my chosen current track. This is one of my own.

0: Judge Jules on the Global Warm-Up.
1: That was the phenomenal BBE 7 days and 1 week. Still makes me feel the same as the first time I heard it. Hope you enjoyed too. Next up is my chosen current track. This is one of my own. This is Dreaming, which is out now on Subculture. Very, very grateful for all the support this one's been getting. And this really does epitomize my trance sound. Really, really enjoyed writing this one earlier this year. Hope you enjoy listening.

Annafeld with Bubble before that Stum Too High, Vjorka Forever as well. Well, let's notch up the energy yet more now as we enter the final 30 minutes of this week's playlist. And as we do each week at this point, we sky the BPM with bangers only in the shape of our main stage mix as we get right into it. His three are legend, What You Say featuring Imogen Heap.

offbeat than a chiropodist. It's the Global Warm-Up throwing down our main stage mix, and that was Bennett, Make It Bounce. Well, at this point, we big up a selection of some of the show's SoundCloud and YouTube friends. Hi to the Dog, 6537, great name. Tune after tune, unreal, they say. Jolly Roger, 1977, who says that I was there. To Tech 9-Elec, who says thanks. To 10 Breeze Z, who says nice. And Richie underscore Williams, who says tuned in via YouTube.

0: 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Thanks one and all, we conclude another episode there of the Global Warm-Up, but remember you can catch me back here next week or listen again via Apple Music, Mixcloud and Soundcloud. 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

Well, as we come to the end of part one, I just want to thank you all for tuning in. Please, please, don't go anywhere. Be back for another hour very shortly. 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We'll be back from 7 till 8. Please keep it locked to Outreach Dance. 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

0: Well, that brings us to the end of the show. 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
1: Hello, persons. Welcome to this place. You are now tuned into the sounds of...
2: Yo, yo, yo, what's going on? It is Vision Radio. I'm Dave Colombo Jenkins, and this week I'm joined by Martine and our producer, Frank Posai. How you both doing, guys?
3: Good.
4: What's up?
2: What are we listening to first? This is sounding pretty good.
3: Yeah, we've got Forbidden Society dropping a remix album on Vision this Friday. And it's not just other people remixing. He's done a VIP version of Addict, which we are going to listen to right now.
2: Yes, yes, yes. The album is called Alternate Roots, out this Friday.

Love you, a long time, Jindrix, Forbidden Society, and also Enter, who's on this remix. We're playing two tracks from the album, and this is amazing. I was kind of listening to tunes last night, just making some notes ready for today's show, and this was kind of on in the background. It was one of those moments like, what the hell am I listening to? And looks like I should have known. It's Forbidden Society being remixed by Enter. It's Picture of Us, and it absolutely bangs, and I'm ruining it by talking over it, so I'm going to stop now. It's out on Friday.

Now something completely different. Vibes from Anais Stylo G and Lady Leisure. It's strong like lion. Make sure you stick around for the second drop. Loving the flow there.

Wow, that is out now on UKF, my old brethren, big up UKF. Other things that are strong are irons, because they pack together really, really tightly, and also strong like Jeremy Irons, the famous actor. Now on to T.I., Lost for Words on Sofa Sound, and T.I.

0: We have something from, I think it's a collab EP, right? On Overview by Waze.
1: I think
0: collabing
1: so.
0: Collabing with a bunch of other producers. This one's with Wings. It's called Yellow Jacket. And let me guess, this would be a bubbler? No, not a bubbler. What would it
1: be?
0: Well,
1: do you know what I've written for this? Like, the riff on this, basically, if my anxiety could be turned into a riff, into a musical refrain, it would be this. This is exactly what it sounds like. It's just incessant, just... but this time in a really good way.

Okay, time for something from Pieman. And actually, when I first heard this, the vocal kind of sounds like they're yawning while they're saying it, like, I don't want to know. But that's the only criticism that I have of this tune. The rest of it is absolutely amazing. And I'm not criticizing people who yawn. I yawn myself. All of the bass line sounds like this are just ridiculous. It's called Calling Me. Big up, Pieman.

0: It's that weird stereo effect that you get when you shift stuff in Alter Boy, right?
1: Mm-hmm.
0: You can't put my finger on what it's actually doing. Anyway.
1: Yawning.
0: Yeah, the yawn button. up next, we've got Nuke. Sorry, New EQ.
1: New.
0: Okay, so many options here. It's Mutate.

guys community. Lensman has passed away after battling illness for a long time. Very sad. And we want to wish his family and his close ones all the best.

0: All right. Moving on to Spective and Morrow collaborating on Baddest. Is that the worst?
1: It's the baddest.
2: Is that the worst? The baddest, it is the worstest. Well, that could be badder.

0: with the really kind of grunty, robotic, atonal, awesome techno influence, drum and bass. We have Tweaks and Regrowth with Tandem. I want to ask both of you guys, like, because you're Dutch and you're kind of born on bicycles pretty much, like, have you ever ridden a tandem? It's my one regret in life that I've got to this particular age and I've never ridden a tandem. The only person I'd ever want to ride one with is my partner Liz, but she won't because I'm so argumentative. And I'd either ride too fast if I'm at the front, or I would be too lazy if I'm at the back, so she won't ride one with me. But what's it like?
1: You should get on one with one of your kids.
0: Yeah, I don't think they'd want to get one on one with me because of my reputation. Let's just leave it at that.
1: No, Dad.
0: Brilliant.

0: For me,
1: yeah, it's a remix. Lens and Unglued on the remix of Chance by Logistics.
2: Yes.
3: That's not actually for you, it's for everyone.

0: Eni is back.
1: Pretty cool.
0: He never went away.
1: Pretty cool.
0: He's on Pretty Cool. Eni is pretty cool. And this tune is pretty cool. It's called Routine.
2: Yeah, it doesn't sound too routine-y to me. It's very techy for Eni. I like it.
0: I like this soft stuff as well, hearing on the breakdown.

0: UFO! Exclamation yes. mark. Coming with Inky. In caps. Yeah, let the music speak.
1: Yes,

A man like UFO, I can see that you've been messaging me on Instagram, but I just haven't been able to get on Instagram because I'm really not being in social media at the moment. But I am going to get back to you, hopefully before this show comes out. But I'm saying this now, so it makes sure that I actually do it. I'm putting it out into the universe. But big up Ed, and now big up Diverse. They are on Riot right about now with a track called Tell Them, and I love the drop on this. I love the kind of grungy sound on the bass line. Very cool track. But what are you going to tell, and who are you going to tell? Tell me. Answers on the postcards, etc.

0: Tell them I'm gonna tell you that the next track is really, really nice by Micellar. It has an interesting title, Dave. Do you know what it means?
1: It's Tatsvamasi. Yeah, which is Sanskrit. Sanskrit for thou art that. And it's cool because everybody's been doing Latin titles recently, but Micellar has gone back even further to the most ancient language. But I know he's got a massive album to drop later on this year. I've been privy to it. Phenomenal. Really, really interesting fusion. I've not really heard before. Lots of psytrance vibes, lots of really cosmic elements, but keeping with the neuro flavors of Evolution Chamber as well. Stuff that I've heard outside of artists on One More Thing for a very, very long time. Really, really feeling this.
0: Can you say the wow again? Because you cut out.
2: Yeah, on the wow.
1: Wow.
0: Wow.
1: Wow. Wow.
0: Longer. Wow.
1: Wow. Are you keeping it like that as well?
2: Yeah.
1: Probably.

0: Reload.
1: Yes, reload.
2: Reload. Woo.
3: What is it?
0: Carvalho Farside from his album Holodeck. I think it's this the third Carvalho Reload that we've had in recent times. Yes. It is current value season again. We are in our current value era. Thank you very much to everybody who sends us music, supports us, does all of the cool stuff, and definitely a huge, huge, huge thank you to everybody who supports us on Patreon and votes for this Reload. We do love you.

0: I've been really excited for this Crafty Cuts on Vision Radio. Like, I came from Breaks. That was the thing that I kind of came through on. And Breaks is the reason I know you. Like, I met Andy C's manager around about 2006, and we were talking about stuff. I said I played Breaks. He was like, you might like this, and gave me a 12 of Hustle Athletics. And he was like, they're a known drum and bass act, but this is something different. And from that, I emailed the email on it and got in touch with Walter, and that is how we are connected.
1: Nice.
0: And it's all because of this type of music. Like, Breaks was my platforming to all of this. And it's great to hear Crafty Cuts back on it. I know it's your turn to introduce the tune, but I'm going to introduce it. Martin, you are awesome. He's got an album coming out. I didn't even realize what is the name of it. I need to look on my notes. It is called Turbulence. And I'm going to check it out after we've recorded this show. Crafty Cuts, Friction, Against the Grain.
2: Big up.

0: Yes, yes, I'm gonna take over this one. Watch This by Sicca. Nice.
1: Nice. Lots of orders. We've had Tell Them, Watch This, Don't Tell Me What To Do.

0: Bubbler?
1: Yeah. The Anti-Bubbler Club.
2: Yeah. So yeah, the track title is Anti-Roller Roller Club by Teach and Felov. Felov.
1: He fell off his tandem.
2: Yeah. So that's why he can't roll. But they're rolling. They're bubbling.
1: Teacher's doing all the writing.
2: Yeah.
1: Now, this is wicked. This is out on Flex Out, and it's the Anti-Roller Roller Club. It's a really good title from Teej and Felov.

0: Yeah, we're getting to the end of this week's episode, and we have another track from the Ways collab EP. This one's with Clinical. It's called If Only. If only this episode lasted longer, we would have more to say and more to play.
1: I was going to say something along those lines. If only we could do this again this time next week, and we will be.
0: We will. All right, thanks everyone.
2: Bye-bye.

0: So who's up for a tandem bike ride then?
1: I might be. What's the, what would be the word?
0: Is there a
1: what would be the word for
0: tandem?
1: Yeah. Trilem.
2: Trendem.
0: A trilem? A trilem. Who's up for a trilem?
2: Yes, Dave. What?
0: Yay!
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1: Back once again with another brand new episode coming straight out of Los Angeles. Yes, indeed. And if you live in Germany, oh yes, I'm coming down this weekend to rock out at Perukaville to do an exclusive Control Delete set. Yes, indeed. So if you're around, come by. But first off, I want to let you know that this is going to be a huge episode. So I'm going to be rocking out, playing lots of new music. Music by another Cassian, Genesee, Tiga, or Tiga, should I say, Chris Lake, Tita Lau, and many others, Fred again. And it's going to be dope. So just stay tuned and listen to the end, because, yeah, it's worth it. And obviously, I want to kick off the show with a brand new tune. And it's a brand new one by Luca Testa. It's dope. It's fresh. It's different. And it's coming out this week on Hexagon. And we're welcome to have him. We're ready and very excited to have him back with this fresh one. It's a big one. It's called Move It. And when I heard it first, I wanted to sign it immediately. It's a mix between that now sound, a little bit of Skrillex, a little bit of Luca, a little bit of everything. And I love it. So I wanted to play it for you guys. Here's a Worldwide premiere coming out this Friday all around the world on Hexagon. Make some noise for Luca Testa. This

Yes Oh Yes, Ashton Ashton, gonna drop a bomb on the label Exhibition this week. Back Then, it's the title of the record. And back then we knew how to party, and we were listening to records like this. So I want to play it to you guys. It's a worldwide premiere. Ashton, Back Then.

Yes Oh Yes, Ashton Ashton, gonna drop a bomb on the label Exhibition this week. Back Then, it's the title of the record. And back then we knew how to party, and we were listening to records like this. So I wanna play it to you guys. It's a worldwide premiere. Ashton, Back Then, out this week, next.

In case you missed it, dropped a big remix last week. Becky G, Epa, Don Diablo remix. And I don't want you to miss it. I'm going to play it for you once again, bringing back that old school house sound with a future twist.

Let's do a Hexagon throwback track. And this is Hexagon number 31. Yes, oh yes, all the way from Groningen, Zonderling. This one's called Landslide, coming off that famous EP. And yeah, looking back on it, we released released so many classics, actually. In a lot of cases, we were ahead of the sound. I think this one still sounds very current. So I want to play you guys as the throwback track, the Hexagon throwback track of the week. Yes, indeed. One and only Zonderling, Landslide.

think it's time for the Demo Day track of the week. Because we're sort of halfway the show. And for this week, we got a talent from Japan. Yes, indeed, Tokyo to be precise. 25 years old. Artist named Axon sent us a track called Bottoms Up. And definitely this one's to dance to with your bottoms up, because it's got a powerful and unique bass line. And he says he imagined the atmosphere of ladies enjoying a night out at the club. So let's keep it at that. And let's play this right here, right now. As the Demo Day track of the week from

0: Yes, yes, it's time for a very special guest mix right now. Hard work pays off. Afi Sick, sick guest mix, lots of new tunes, lots of things to get excited about. So let's not talk a lot. Let's listen to the music. Welcome to the guest mix, the one and only Afi Sick here on Hexagon Radio.
1: Hi, this is Afi Sick, and I'm super excited to share my new record, Cold, with you guys. This is my sixth release on Hexagon, but my first solo release on the main label, so it is very special to me. I hope you guys enjoy the song and enjoy this mix.
2: Curse with a name, the words are the same, only worse when they murmur. Lurking this thing, do it all for the verbal exchange from the city where they carry packs and they bear slacks. No cap, die rap. Can't carry the flame, but I'm lit like a motherfucking cherry.

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1: 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I have a very special song to play for you. I'm so excited. Let's go.

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1: Hello and welcome to Off the Beaten Track, the Outer Limits with myself, King Shot. How are you doing? I hope you're well and all is good. Hope you had a good weekend. So each week I bring you the weird, the wonderful and avant-garde, and I've got some great tracks lined up for you tonight. So without further ado, let's get into it. Bringing us in, that was Ballo and Carlos Fiennes with Foster Final, and coming in now is Intro Beats, and this is Steps.

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1: Okay, we just heard two in a row there. First up was Sonia Zalo with Minor 7, followed by Left Hook and Hippie with Disco Vibe. And this is Emmanuel Barril, and this is Project 2.

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1: Okay, we just had another two in a row there. First up was Manson with Epsilon, followed by Camel Fat and the Roll Recorder with Unique Moment. And coming in now is a new, well, not a new release, but it is a re-release of the classic Jungle track by Jumpin' Jack Frost. And this is The Berry.

Okay, there, we just heard Jumpin' Jack Frost with Burial, and coming in and to take us up to the end of the show, this is the new one from Goldie featuring Natalie Williams with Jungle Days. So

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